shirt rock bouncing off a Chevy fender. 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

0: 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Hit the porch and just wind down. Tomorrow's on its way, and we'll never get another ride. 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

I drank too much again. Looks like fun, but it's pretend. Why do I try to fit in when I just wanna go home? And I know this isn't like me. I just want people to like me. Got my glass up.